0: This one's available West Banking here for a road hazard West Banking stop.
1: 250.
0: 250 is going to be a burn right now on the roadway. We've tried calling that, but we haven't got a hold of him.
1: Four. You said it's going to be what in the roadway?
0: Furniture.
1: South 4.

0: 350 region hold. You know if that's going to be westbound or eastbound?
1: It's going to be westbound upper level. I apologize.
0: Careful. On the route.

0: people to the city. You see anything?
1: Negative. I'm making a pass westbound. I'm making a pass eastbound right now. Both sides of the upper level's clear.
0: Yeah, eastbound's clear too. I'll look at the lower level.

0: east engine is up there in a single 18 of roadway, I-10 westbound, right around Vets in the center lane.
1: You want to walk the route for that?

0: FIFA The Original.
1: You ready?
0: Myself in 47, it caches the upper level and lower level, eastbound and westbound. You can mark it up GOA.
1: No.

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3: Signal 18, US 90B westbound just before the Bear Terry exit. It's going to be a great Nissan. Can you know if I'm at? I couldn't get to it.
1: 10-4, we already received a call. I'm asking her.
3: 47 to 50.
0: 71.
3: What was the script on the BMW again?
2: Like a gray BMW. I believe it was a four-door, swerving in and out of traffic. It was riding in the right lane, speeding.
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0: Signal 18 off-ramp of US-90B on Gender Gulf. It's a Buick Encore. I'm going to try to get him out the roadway.
1: No.
0: Can you start Matt this way? They ran out of gas. They're pulling a U-Haul trailer. They're taking up the right lane.
1: So.
0: What?
1: Turn on that very last or walk on me.
0: Turn on me.
1: A copy of the Buick Encore. They're hauling a U-Haul. It was the very last.
0: They're in a bad spot. Sitting here in the curve.
1: I'm on the phone, Matt.
4: Matt,

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1: B5.
0: Hey, Fox, can you call us Black Hawk Challenger in the roadway?
1: So far.

0: for the original.
1: Excuse me.
0: Plate on that signal 18 is going to be Louisiana 717 Juliet Kilo Charlie 717 JKC. It's on a black Buick Enclave. And it's pulling a U-Haul trailer.

0: 66 or Kelvin.
1: 366.
0: Yeah, 10 eastbound at Collis Way. Louisiana Police 309. Fox Drive, Quebec Delta 309. FQD. Hey. Tucson. Gray.

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0: Are you on the oil ramp, Grumpy General?
1: Yes, sir, the first exit. Yes, sir, first exit off of US 90B westbound. Jen DeGaulle taking you to LB Landry.

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1: I just called Matt, as soon as I'm on route to you again.
0: Well, thank you.

0: 66 for snow. The I-10 westbound just past power. Louisiana Fleet 887 Echo Juliet Delta 887 EJD.
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0: 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I'm 10-8.

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0: 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US 90B East at Lafayette. It's going to be Louisiana 366 Charlie Delta Sierra 366 CDS on a gray Toyota Camry.
1: Oh.

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1: Where's that?
0: We're going to be located at the lower level on Lafayette and US 90 at the Shell gas station.
1: So,

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1: 10 12.
0: You're Laura Bienvenu, subject. Email, date of birth 5/22/1992, has an intake pickup only through New Mexico for contempt of court.
1: 10-4, you said New Mexico?
0: 10-4, intake only New Mexico.
1: 10-4, thank you.

0: I don't have able to thinking everything with only West Bank of Beachwood.
1: B-50.
0: B-50, unknown if it's going to be upper level, lower level, eastbound or westbound. Black Honda Accord versus black Silverado. Unknown injuries, but EMS is en route. Check on a pregnant female. Unknown road blockage.
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1: 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They advised one of their deputies rolled up on it.

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0: Myself and 47 at 1097. I'm going to have all lanes blocked headed eastbound, US 90.
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He's going to be married 29. 5 o'clock. E Delta.

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1: Oh.
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0: Traffic stop. I turn westbound at Clearview out of Louisiana, 435 Juliet Sierra Gulf, 435 JSG. It's going to be a gray Volkswagen Passat. Pulled over on the left shoulder.
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0: 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Louisiana 00969015 on the Tarion Chief out of New Orleans.
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0: 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November Lima, 6-6-7-6 on a gray Ram pickup.
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0: 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On a black Ford pickup.
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0: 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It's 120 Juliet Tango Romeo on a white Toyota Solara.
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0: Destiny Child, St. Charles unit being looked out for 99, 10 west to 209, so it's not bid to a truck, it's a partial fleet. Failing to maintain lane on most destroyed copy barrier.
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0: 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Beginning mileage is 26747, now until 0600.
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0: 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It's a white Toyota Tundra.
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1: 23.
0: U.S. 90 westbound at 238 with Zulu 221-683 on a Silver Ford pickup.
1: Oh.
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0: Good morning, ma'am. I'm 10A. 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
1: Is that ma'am, you log me out, please?
0: 10-4, have a good one. 64, you advise 6941 for the last four.
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1: Good.
0: Pan 4 on the 29 file score is going to be 6541.
1: Confirm.
0: Confirm that it's the same subject, not confirmed with BRPD and Central PD.
1: Thank you.
0: Stand by while I send the hit confirmation.

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0: 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Can you put me 10-7 in the CAD, please?
1: Okay.

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0: Hi, Operator Burrell with Batner's PD, confirm that hit on your Randy Fraguel subject. Are you going to have any additional?
1: Got it. Any emails that may have
0: been due? 10-4, as soon as I'm done.
1: Thank you.

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1: 10 o'clock in the morning.

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2: Thirty-two.
1: Pi-10-E-7, 219. Going to be Florida tag, Romeo, Quebec, uniform, Sierra, 18. RQU-7, S-18. Going to be White Honda Civic.
2: Seven.

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0: Thanks for that great BMW, the Vince McCaskill, William.

0: Where do you want visas for? Operator Jones for Central PD to confirm that as well.
1: Alright, can I have one more time?
0: Operator Jones with EBR confirmed that hit for Central PD for your Brandy subject.
1: Okay, thank you.
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0: Traffic stop. Causeway northbound at West Esplanade. Out with a Louisiana Zulu, Juliet, Sierra, 546, ZJS 546. It's going to be on a beige Acura sedan.
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0: 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10, 10, 10, 10, 10, 10, 10, 10, 10, 10, 10, 10, 10, 10, 10, 10, 10, 10, 10, 10, 10, 10, 10, 10, 10, 10, 10, 10, 10,

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1: 26.
0: US 90 westbound at the 238 with 321 Hotel Yankee Delta on a black Ford Transit van.

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0: Can we see if we can get in contact with Matt? We got a signal 18, 310 south at the 2. It'll be 892 Juliet Echo Lima, 892 GEL, Black Hyundai Sonata.
1: So what's the reason for that? Is it gas or flat tire?
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US 90 westbound, 238 in Mississippi tag. Pop up Sierra 5, 306 on a Blackfoot pickup.

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1: 32.
0: 310 northbound, that's 7. Yankee 461-129. Y 461-129. It's a gray Chevy Colorado.
1: Okay.

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1: 32.
0: 310 northbound, best 7. Yankee 461-129. Y 461-129. It's a gray Chevy Colorado.
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0: I-10 east at the 223.
1: Yeah, whatever.

0: 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Still Joseph the Mattery. 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

0: for Signal 20 is going to be at Wolfgang, Brooklyn, and Scottsdale Drive.
1: 42.
0: From the lower level, it's a white sedan and a black SUV. Possible injuries, medical en route, eastbound lanes are blocked.

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1: Yeah.
0: 22 counter, I'm just gonna work this.
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1: Yeah.
0: You know the right lane block. Could you have a map showcase of my location? You snatched out of the roadway.
1: Simple.
2: Map 212 to my location. What was the location?
0: It's 90 below the Scottsdale Drive, eastbound.

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1: Okay, next up on Louisiana, November 670448, again 670448 on the white Nissan Altima.

Bridge along the West Bank units has signal 20 at Barataria and West Bank Expressway. Going to be a company truck and a gray. There's not a, no injuries, bottom left lane.

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0: Channel 4.

I'm on CMV inspection. I send West at mile 4207. 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

The first rib is going to be a Ford Explorer, and the second is going to be a white Chrysler 200. Both drivers declined.

And a gray Honda Accord, no injuries, road blockage. One vehicle's disabled in the roadway and the other one's on the shoulder.

with a gray garbage truck. It's going to be Zulu 663-207, Zulu 663-207, CMV inspection.

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1: Traffic stop US 9B Upper East over Destrehan, Mobile, Louisiana, 183 Golf Charlie Zulu, 183 GZC. It's on the Silver Central.